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Sweet young wife, only

What's that stubble on your chin? Buried in the rot gut gin, you played and lost, not won. You play the house that can't be beat. 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